0: patch my saddle up and find me another one.
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1: People who don't have public weddings where they have guests and cake and the whole thing are hiding something.
0: Maybe the fact that they don't want to pay for a bunch of guests to eat cake.
1: You eloped, actually, now that I think about it.
0: I did. We just had our parents and siblings, but we made a whole vacation of it. We got married in the mountains in Canada.
1: What were you hiding?
0: The fact that I didn't want to pay to invite a bunch of people to eat at my wedding when they were all going to just forget about it.
1: Okay. Do you remember last week I told you about a wedding I was invited to?
0: Oh, yeah. But there was

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0: Hey y'all, it's Zach John King, and this is my new song, Get to Drinking. It's about a relationship that I had in the past that after a few Jack and Cokes, I started to paint it with rose-colored glasses.
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0: Neil. This is Dustin Lynch. Check it out. It's about just embracing that wave of life and seeing where it takes you. Y'all ride it with me. This one's easy to love. Hope you enjoy it.
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100, San Antonio's new country leader. Brody with you. We are over the hump. Tomorrow is a very pivotal day because tomorrow is the day you need to get everything done for the weekend. Friday may only require an appearance at work, but tomorrow, time to grind.

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1: 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Boy, you know I lose my head. Phone Keys Wallet is about finding somebody who loves you for every messy, imperfect, chaotic version of yourself.
2: On San Antonio's new country leader, Y100.